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0: Revelation chapter 4 verse 8. 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
3: I want to tell somebody today that some of the pain and inconveniences that you are going through today is to prepare you for tomorrow. Some of the pain and inconveniences you are going through today is to strengthen you for tomorrow. Some of the pains and inconveniences you are going through today is to make a way for you tomorrow. So bear the pain, learn the lessons, grow up, grow up, grow up, grow up, and face the future. Why do I say that? As we conclude, he has done well for me. The Bible says Pharaoh's daughter took the child and the child grew. She brought him to Pharaoh's daughter, became her son. So the child was given back to Pharaoh's daughter, and he began to say, why is my life going this way? Why am I losing the comforts of the home I've come to realize and love so much? Why am I going into this strange court? And it was a source of pain. The Bible says that when Joseph was thrown in the pit and eventually sold to the Ishmaelites, the Bible says his face was contorted with pain. He was begging his brothers. He was crying. He was asking them, don't do this to me. I am your brother. Don't do this to me. I am one of you. Don't do this to me. It's a source of embarrassment for me. Don't do this thing to me. Let's work this thing together. They left him behind. They drove off and left him upon the high seas, saying that his position was no longer required. And he didn't have enough to upgrade and lift up himself. And then he went into that wilderness of pain. But then, out of that wilderness of pain, the Bible says he became governor. Out of the wilderness of pain of separation and growing up in Pharaoh's court, that is what qualified Moses to be able to enter into the presence of Pharaoh, even without knocking. He could speak the language. He knew the decorum. He knew the security codes. He knew the style, and so on and so forth. I was telling my children at our family prayer meeting that, and our house associates, I was saying to them that, you know what, this Moses that you see that entered Pharaoh's court, the person who was on the throne of Pharaoh was probably his age mate and playmate at the time. Please note that Moses was 80 years old. So if the Pharaoh there must have been his contemporary, maybe considered to be his cousin or perhaps even his half-brother or something like that. So they must have grown up together in Pharaoh's court. And if the person had predeceased him for one reason or the other, whoever was now in charge must have been a baby at some stage that Moses played with about 30 or 40 years ago, that looked after, Moses cleaned up, Moses taught a few things. So, which direction it was, there was a connection. There was a connection. There was a connection. There was a connection. God is giving somebody a sincere and solid background for a great connecting future. In the name of Jesus, a sincere and solid background for a great connecting future. When I was in the Redeemed Christian Church of God, and this governor came, that governor came. They began to say, this man, how come you know so many big people? So many big people. Same thing at my colloquium the other day. How come all these big people came? Richest woman here, governor this, ex-governor that, governor's wife this, governor's wife that. And they all came. And they were saying, how? And I didn't even notice. Why? I said, this man you are calling a governor today was my playmates yesterday. We were playing football together. This man you are calling Emmy of Kano today was my choir mate and my bunk mate a few years ago. This one that you are calling a very, very wealthy person here. We're eating from Mama Put together, sweating in the factories of Sudere. Nobody was there. This one you are calling richest man in everywhere. When we're in Sulere together, Mudukwe Johnson, nobody was there. I said, look, listen, you build relationships from the past to give you a platform for the future. Build relationships from the past to build you a platform for the future. I say, somebody here, God is going to make you great. God is going to make you great. He's going to do you well. He's going to do you well. No nurse to God are all his ways. He will make you great. He will do you well. He will make you great. He will do you celebrate you. He will make you great. He will do you well. He will do you well. He will make you great. All will be well with you. You will prosper. You will do well. You will not fail. He will make you great. He will do you well. He will prosper you. Come on. Give your life to Jesus. Be born again. Serve God. Love him. Fear him. Somebody will say, our leaders, they don't fear God. They don't fear God. If they feared God, they wouldn't do what they're doing. They don't fear God. They don't fear God. See, we're enjoying life so much, we forget that there's a heaven. There's a heaven. Fear God. Fear God. Love and respect men, and it shall be well with us all. In Jesus' name.
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I am Anastasia, 6:58 p.m. It's time we wrap up with True Crime, and yeah, it is the wind down, obviously. Welcome back. Now we're talking about the students that just disappeared into thin air when he traveled with a bunch of his friends to a different state just for a weekend getaway. Now, he had texted his friends that he was heading home to the hotel, back to the hotel where they were going to stay. It was supposed to be a fun weekend, but on the 8th of March, they all went to the bar in a very busy downtown area. And at one point, Riley was asked to leave the bar for being too intoxicated. So security had walked him out of the door. But again, like I said, he texted his friends that he was heading back to the hotel, but that was the last confirmed contact anyone had with him. Now, security cameras captured that Riley was walking through downtown Nashville alone. And at some point, he was seen crossing streets, walking past buildings, and just basically moving through the city. And then suddenly, the trio just stopped. His phone stopped sending signals. His friends, they couldn't find him, and he never made it back to the hotel. By morning, the supposed fun trip had turned into a Riley search party, and police, volunteers, and family members, they started this massive search party. Helicopter was scanning the city and everything. Now imagine arriving at Nashville, because the guy's mother, she had to come around to check out what exactly is happening with her kid. Now imagine getting there, and like after weeks, Riley's body was later found in a river near downtown, and authorities ruled his death as accidental. But family and friends are like, no, something fishy happened. We need to get to the bottom of this. Now this story is low-key heavy, because it's friends, it's travel, it's nightlife. These moments are supposed to be harmless, but this moment took the boy's life. So you can really never be too careful. But this is one of the craziest things that happen in our society. So we'll get straight back into the music. Here is Toby by here's Toby with Priest. Rather, Priest by Toby. Rather, enjoying the B99.9 FM.

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